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1: Mario Lopez here. Music rolls on after some quick fashion buzz. Apparently, summer is scarf season. Yep, scarves are officially back for summer. Not just around your neck either. People are tying them as tops, tying them around their waist over shorts or swimsuits, wrapping them around ponytails, or knotting them into bags as an accessory. I remember this last summer. Feels very coastal, vintage, effortlessly styled all at once. Sophia Loren, the great Sophia Loren, used it as an accessory. She looked great, too. Well, if you look like Sophia Loren, you can push up.
2: Right.
1: You can pull off a lot.

0: KS 1027, the 80s to now.
1: Yo, Mario Lopez. So we were just talking about scarves being in for summer for some reason. Well, it's not the only odd fashion trend to mention. There are a whole lot of fashion trends for young men that some describe as hitting rock bottom. In fact, BuzzFeed asked what the worst ones are and what are some of the answers?
2: Suit pants that are too short, especially with no socks, and dress shoes.
1: Yeah, it's a very European look. If you're tall and skinny, you can pull it off. If you're sort of on the shorter side,
2: it's kind of weird.
1: And a little burly. Only if you're tall and skinny can you pull it off.
2: Yeah. Broccoli head. That's curly hair teased up, messed up, or even done up with a perm.
1: Yeah, my son, everybody in his class and generation, everyone's rocking the broccoli head, the alpaca look.
2: It's kind of a grandma look.
1: It's a trippy look. I cannot believe this. I kind of unintentionally had it back in the day.
2: You did. That was your mom doing it to
1: That's
2: you.
1: That's right.
2: Guys wearing sunglasses on the back of their head.
1: That's such a...
2: I don't know why anyone's ever done that.
1: That's such a 70s, 80s trucker thing. In the back of their head. That's such a weird move.
2: And something you did back in the day. And they are back. Maybe they never went away. Mullets.
1: Well, here's the thing about mullets. Mine was unintentional.
2: Yeah.
1: Again, it was unintentional back in the day. But the mullet with the broccoli.
2: You combined these, kind of.
1: You combined, yeah. It's a 1-2 punch.
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Hey guys, the gang is back. 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Rod's Wake Up Song with McDonald's coming up a little after 6. Name that tune at 7 with Park Pizza. And Larry at the plant weighs in on summer after 7:30 and more. 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

0: Kiss 102.7. Mario Lopez here. Music rolls on after some quick food buzz. Beans are getting weird. Bush's Beans is flipping the script on summer cookouts with flavors you did not see coming. Dill pickle. Pickles just everywhere these
1: days. Dude, pickles are invading everything
0: this
1: year.
0: They really are. Ice cream, it's everywhere. Apple pie, even rocket pop. What? Yep, baked beans with a little twist. Mash.com did a preview. They say rocket pop beans taste like a popsicle, and they weren't impressed. Yeah, I didn't.
1: It's a weird texture.
0: It is, But they gave the pickle beans a thumb up. Okay, sweet, tangy, a little unexpected.
1: All right.
0: I kind of like that. I love me a good baked bean, but I like the traditional barbecue sauce. But you know what? I'll try the pickle thing. We'll see what's up.

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1: Mario and Courtney Lopez, and this could be helpful if you're looking to avoid fights with your spouse. Here are a few common phrases that are relationship killers, according to experts.
2: You always forget. Sound familiar? Or you never listen means you're attacking who they are as a person.
1: I never say you never listen, but I do say
2: you always forget.
1: You do have a tendency to forget. So that's why I'm a reminder. But I say it with love.
2: Saying I'm fine when you're clearly not means you're not being honest and open.
1: Who says that? Who does that? Who's guilty of that?
3: Okay, we're not trying to fight here.
1: Who's guilty of
2: but
1: that?
2: I am
3: we're
2: fine.
3: Not trying to start
2: I am
3: one.
2: Fine. And whatever means you're checking out and don't care.
1: Yeah, that's just rude.
2: We don't do that.
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1: I'm Mario Courtney Lopez. 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

0: 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Oh, Mario Courtney Lopez, time to play Name That Tune. What is today's theme, Frazier?
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2: Oh, current artist.
1: Okay. You guys have said these names a couple times already, so hands on buzzers. Here we go. Mario.
0: That is Muse.
1: That is incorrect.
0: It sounds like them, though.
1: Do you want to guess a song title?
0: Come Over.
1: Incorrect.
0: No? Damn.
1: Courtney?
3: I didn't buzz.
4: For a while there, it was rough.
0: Oh, now I know.
4: Lately, I've been doing better than the last four cold Decembers I recall.
1: Courtney.
3: Benson Boone.
1: That is correct.
3: And it is...
1: Four.
3: Hallelujah.
1: Incorrect. Beautiful Things.
3: Beautiful yep. Things.
1: Beautiful Things. I feel like Mario's going to guess Muse for everything, but I could be wrong. Here we go. Hands on buzzers. Next song. It is 2-0.
4: Swim. Swim.
1: Courtney.
3: BTS Swim.
1: That is correct.
0: 4-0. All right, all right. Take it easy.
1: Hands on buzzers. That was barely Courtney.
5: I want to tell him your name.
1: That is incorrect. Artist.
3: Goo Goo Dolls.
1: That is correct.
3: Iris.
1: 5-0. What?
3: Iris.
1: You said name.
0: Yeah, no.
3: I got
0: the song Iris.
1: You said name.
3: No, that's I right. didn't.
0: Yes, you did.
3: Yes, you did. I sang the...
0: No, well, that's your answer.
1: If the song were at that part and you were singing that,
0: yep.
1: then yes. But yes. This was the beginning of the song.
0: Yep.
1: He's right. Close to that part.
0: He's right.
1: I
0: one
1: can't
0: to
1: give
0: one.
1: You that one.
0: One to one.
1: That sounded like the guess. That sounded
3: I don't need
1: it's
3: the
1: 5-0, and now he has one, so 5-1.
0: Yes. I think it's 4-1, but whatever.
1: No, it's 5. It is 5, because she got Benson Boone.
0: Okay, go on.
1: And she got... Yeah, whatever.
0: Blind Squirrel finds a note once in a while.
1: All right, we're going to take a break, come back, and do another.
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Hey guys, the gang is back Tuesday morning. Crispin Show, Rod's Wake Up Song with McDonald's coming up a little after 6. Name that tune at 7 with Park Pizza. And Larry at the plant weighs in on summer after 7:30 and more. 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

0: Kiss 1027, the 80s to now. Round two of Name That Tune. Regarding iHeartRadio Festival artists, the score is 5-1. Mrs. Lopez is in the lead.
1: Yes, she is. Here we go.
0: Is that Lainey Wilson?
1: That is Lainey Wilson.
0: Yes.
1: Song title?
0: I'm in my country era right now.
1: Song title?
0: Look at that. Oh. In the Back Room?
1: No. That's incorrect.
2: Drive.
0: Heart Like a Truck.
1: Heart Like a Truck is correct, but you don't get a point. So it is 5-2. We're going to play some music, come back and do another.

0: Kiss 102.7. Round three of Name That Tune. We're guessing artists playing at this year's iHeartRadio Music Festival. The score is 5-2. I'm losing.
1: Yes, you are losing currently. Courtney is winning. Here we go. Mario. No, don't look through your papers.
0: No, that's not me.
2: No,
0: that was
1: me. Oh, that was you.
2: Muse.
1: That is correct.
0: Oh, come on! Come on!
1: Do you know the name of the song?
0: I should have got that.
3: Yeah.
0: Damn it.
3: I thought you'd get
2: it. Horses on Iran.
1: Horses on Iran is incorrect.
3: Oh, you don't need to know that.
2: Yeah, I do. For an extra point.
1: Do you know the name of the song?
0: The Calling.
1: Incorrect. Knights of Cydonia.
0: That one.
1: Knights of Cydonia. So it is 7-2? 7-2. Okay. We're going to play some music, come back and wrap this up.

0: 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Final round of Name That Tune. Mario and Courtney Lopez here trying to guess who is playing in this year's iHeart Radio Music Festival. Score is 7-2.
1: I'm winning.
0: Yes, you are. Let's see. I can't believe you got Muse.
2: Winning. Here we go. Mario.
0: Snoop Dogg. Ginny Juice.
2: That is correct. Yes. 7-4.
0: Ooh, coming back.

0: told you I'm in my country phase.
1: Do you know the song title? Do you know it?
2: Should have been a cowboy.
1: No. Well, that's Pirate Flag. Pirate Flag.
0: Pirate Flag.
1: Pretty good. Mario wins.
0: Dang, I got Kenny Chesney, Lady Rose. What about that comeback? What about that comeback?
3: More Mario Lopez coming up.
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1: Olive Mario Lopez taking a quick look at the buzz because Sabrina Carpenter is dealing with a nightmare. An alleged stalker who tried to forcefully enter her L.A. home, according to court records. 31-year-old William Applegate pretended to know her, but Sabrina's security team removed him, and he was arrested after refusing to leave. Less than 24 hours later, after he was released from custody, he returned to her house and loitered on her driveway for 2 hours. And then the next day, he returned again. A judge has since granted her a temporary restraining order. Wow, this guy's relentless. I think after you return once, that's straight jail time. I'm sorry.
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1: 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I love that. 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

Hey guys, the gang is back. Tuesday morning, Crispin Show. Rod's Wake Up Song with McDonald's coming up a little after 6. Name that tune at 7 with Park Pizza. And Larry at the plant weighs in on summer after 7:30 and more. Coming down Tuesday, Crispin Show on KISS FM.

KS 1027, the 80s to now. Almara Lopez, night's starting to wind down for me. Just one last thing to get to shortly. In the meantime, if you got a song you want to hear, please send it over my way on X at Almario.

0: 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Mario and Courtney Lopez here, about to head out for the night, but now before we get to one last thing, exercise makes people more generous. Scientists found that burning calories increase the urge to dig deep for charities. The post-exercise warm glow increases generosity towards good causes, especially when doing cardio, like working out on an exercise bike.
1: Comes from a hit of dopamine, the feel-good hormone, and that can prove to be beneficial in multiple ways.
0: I think this makes total sense, and it's right. When you feel better, you're going to be in a happier mood and be nicer.

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You're on Mario Lopez. Quick reminder to hit us up at On With Mario on Facebook and X, at On With Mario Lopez on IG, and make sure you click follow to join the fam. 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In fact, if you got something you want to hear, just drop it in our mentions as we get back to the music.

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Hey guys, the gang is back. Tuesday morning, Crispin Show. Rod's Wake Up Song with McDonald's coming up a little after 6. Name that tune at 7 with Park Pizza. And Larry at the plant weighs in on summer after 7:30 and more. 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

0: KS1027, the 80s to now. So do you talk to your pets?
1: Yes.
2: Mm-hmm.
0: And not in a high-pitched voice, but as if they were a human or something? Mario and Courtney Lopez here. If so, well, you're not alone. Experts say people who talk to pets like humans are often empathetic, caring, and playful. I talk to them like they're babies. Where are you going?
1: Right, and they look at you like, I'm not an idiot. Why are you talking to me like that?
0: Oh, do they? Is that the look?
1: They do.
0: Okay.
1: No, I talk to the dogs in both voices. I'll have like stern conversations with them.
0: Yes.
1: Like they're
0: being bad.
1: Well, or just like, this is a life lesson for you.
2: Yeah.
1: You know,
2: did like, why did you do this?
1: Yeah. Or I talk to them like, yes. And then they talk to mommy. And then I talk in the third person. God. I do so much, but I feel like that's why they're obsessed with me.
0: All right, let's get back to the music.

Kiss 102.7. New questionable health trend. You're on with Mario Lopez. I'm sure you've seen the viral girl dinner trend. Well, in response, some male fitness influencers recommending boy kibble. In its simplest form, boy kibble is made from just two ingredients, ground beef and white rice. Basically, the guy version of the viral girl dinner that's been out there. Nutritionists say boy kibble is okay as long as it's not the only thing you eat. Boy kibble, ground beef, and white rice, that's like when there's nothing really left in the fridge and you want to get crazy and make something really quick. If you really want to take it next level, scramble some eggs in there.

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0: 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All right, that's it. Thanks so much for hanging out with us. 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

0: 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We have Lori on the phone. Lori, thanks for calling. Stay safe out there, okay?
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0: 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Hey, Lisa, are you loving these 80s songs or what?
1: I love the 80s music.
0: Yeah, do you remember putting on every bracelet that you owned and singing into a hairbrush in the bathroom mirror until it all came to an abrupt halt because your little brother came busting in through the door because he couldn't hold it any longer?

0: 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Hey there, it's Teresa Lucas. Welcome summer. Hey Crystal, is there anything you want to do this summer?
1: You know what? I want to take a road trip.
0: Perfect. You know what? I've got great news for you. You know, America is turning 250, right? We are celebrating with $250,000 in cash, and we're giving it away $2,500 at a time. So think about it. 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
1: You know, I was thinking about this. 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You can send me a message. We'll talk about it coming up in minutes.

0: Kiss 1027, the 80s to now. Teresa Lucas here. My girlfriend and I were just talking about this last night on the phone. We've got our high school reunion coming up. I don't want to tell you how many years. But would you rather be the funniest person in the room or the smartest? Marion, how about you?
1: I would definitely want to be the smartest person in the room, because once you're the smartest person in the room, everybody trusts you, and then they ask you for advice.
0: Okay.
1: And then you can charge them, and you can make more money, and then you can buy a bigger house and go on vacation.
0: I totally did not see where you were going with that.
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Hi to Michelle. Thank you so much for listening this morning and for the Twitter follow at TeresaLucas3. Here's your song request.

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0: 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Angela, I understand you got called in on your day off today. 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
0: You've got it. Here he is. Hang in there.

0: 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Hey, Amy, what do you think of all these 80s songs that we're playing?
1: Oh, my God, this is so awesome.
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0: 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Hey. Kiss 102.7. Hey, it's Teresa Lucas. Thanks so much for letting me hang out with you. Here we are, summertime, where we all close our eyes and do a little daydreaming of having enough money to escape somewhere. Gina, what are you thinking about?
1: Oh, man, I'm taking myself on a trip. I'm leaving this family.
0: Yeah, sometimes you could just go without the family. That's a vacation, too. Well, check this out. We are celebrating America's 250th birthday with $250,000 in cash for you to win. $2,500 at a time. You'd be able to go where you want to go. You know, like national parks and landmarks, things that make our country so amazing. Four chances every weekday for you to win your share of $250K. Just listen for the keywords and you enter them at our website. 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

0: Kiss 1027. So much variety tonight. 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
1: 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Made by people for people. 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

0: Kiss 102.7. Coming up to 4 o'clock. Hope you're enjoying all the variety tonight. More coming up in minutes. I'm Teresa Lucas. Here's some home remedies that I learned from my mom. If you cut your finger, put honey on it. It works. It may be sticky, but it works. And also eat garlic for colds. But I didn't learn this from my mom. They're saying you can stop nosebleeds with bacon. That's right. Packing your nose with strips of cured bacon can help stop the bleeding. But don't forget to remove the bacon as soon as the bleeding stops. So gross.
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Kiss 1027, playing the 80s to now. Do you remember this 80s TV commercial? Spuds McKenzie from 1987.

0: Central PA's KISS 1027. Thanks so much for listening. It's Teresa. I am so excited about this. You know, with summertime, we all just want to take a little mini vacation, right? Well, check this out. America is turning 250, right? We are celebrating with $250,000 in cash for you guys to win, $2,500 at a time. Lisa, how's that make you feel?
1: I'm in full vacation mode.
0: Yeah. Think about it. You could take the ultimate American getaway and go see national parks and landmarks wherever you want to go. 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First one coming up later on this morning.
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0: Whoa. All right, guys, here we go. It is Tuesday morning, June 16th, Crispin Show on Kiss 102.7 80s to now. Getting out to a mix of sun and clouds and a high of, we're saying about 77 degrees in that forecast today. It is cool now. It's 50. And tonight, partly cloudy, about 55. Weather forecast coming up for Wednesday. We're talking clouds early, later in the day. Maybe some sunshine later in the day, but mainly cloudy on Wednesday. And upper 70s, maybe 80 in that forecast. Whoa! Out there right now, on the road, we've got 50 at Kiss 102.7, 80s to now. Coming up, Rod's wake-up song for McDonald's. Got an extra value meal for breakfast at McDonald's here in Central PA. We're loving it. That is coming up. We'll do that a little bit after 6. And Name That Tune returns with Scott and the Gang. Park Pizza, Billtown's best since 1960. That's coming up. Name That Tune. I've got a good one today. And we'll do that right around 7 here on Kiss FM. Your buddy Larry's in. Larry at the plant weighs in later about Father's Day weekend and more. Should be a lot of fun. Get ready. Hard to believe we're down to a day. Tomorrow night, the grand finale party in our Fairfield 40 10K Summer Cash giveaway. And we are set. I know everybody's been contacted. And those folks vying for those big prizes. And 10 winners of $1,000 tomorrow night. That'll be at Jackass Brewing, downtown Williamsport. All right, guys, here we go Tuesday.
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1: Good morning, I'm Dan Holzman. Here's what's trending. While the Department of Justice works towards uncovering and prosecuting fraud nationwide, state attorneys general are conducting their own investigations, among them Pennsylvania's Dave Sunday, who says fraud can hurt people in more than one way.
2: We view Medicaid fraud as not just a financial crime, but as a serious public

0: Philadelphia in the next few days or so, and it will be buried on July 4th, just steps from Independence Hall. Once sealed, it'll weigh about 1,000 pounds. Unique items from all 50 states and territories in the District of Columbia will be placed inside individual boxes. Items ranging from a Coca-Cola bottle with a note, an iPhone 17, to a pocket copy of the Constitution signed by 11 former and current justices.
1: Sports Phillies shut out the Marlins 7-0. The Phillies host the Marlins again tonight. Get the game on 1400 AM WRAK, Williamsport's home for the Phillies. The Reds blasted the Mets 12-0. The Athletics blew out the Pirates 11-2. And the Crosscutters return home tonight. They'll play Mahoning Valley. I'm Dan Holzman. That's what's trending. Now everyone knows.
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17: All right, guys, here we go. Pretty good looking start in central PA, mix of sun and clouds.

0: clouds and a high of about 77. Partly cloudy tonight, 54. Mostly cloudy tomorrow. Looks like a few showers, maybe in a passing thunder shower. And tomorrow about 78, 79.
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0: Coming up, Rod's Wake Up Song from McDonald's. 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

0: time to wake up and win on Kiss FM with Rodney's Morning Wake Up Song. Brought to you by your area McDonald's here in Central PA. McDonald's, I'm loving it.
1: All right, I'm loving it too. We've got an extra value meal courtesy of the gang at Central PA's McDonald's. How about a breakfast meal? Get the breakfast sandwich, some of those great hash browns, and coffee from McDonald's in Central PA. Now, if you haven't won in the last 30 days, give it a shot. All you've got to do in this game is tell me who did the song to win it. Tell me who did it to win it. We'll make you a winner. 3-2-2-KISS. I will take caller 23. 3-2-2-KISS or 877-322-5477. All right, get ready. 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
2: I got a good one.
1: 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I haven't heard this in a while. Caller 23. 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
0: All right, Rod's wake up song from McDonald's in Central PA.
1: 7-2.
0: All right, good looking start. We're down to 49 degrees. Let's go to the line. Caller 23, and who's this?
2: Kevin.
0: All right, Kevin, who did it?
2: Ambrosia.
0: Ambrosia, good tune. Haven't heard that song for a while. Good tune back in the 80s, and you are another winner. And you've won some goodies from McDonald's. That breakfast sandwich hits the spot, hash browns, and we'll throw in some of that great McDonald's coffee. McDonald's loving it from Central PA and covering the region. Sunbury, Mifflinville, Bloomsburg, Berwick, and Danville. Lock Haven, Lamar, McElhattan. And here in the Williamsport area, Golden Strip, Southside, and Lycoming Creek Road. All right, Kevin, have a great rest of the week. Appreciate you tuning in. 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
0: 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Kevin knew that was Ambrosia. Good tune back in the day on Kiss 102.7, 80s to now.
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0: They brought him in the back of a truck from Oval, PA. They're in the Bud Light studio over there. And that's the Kiss FM Bud Light studio. 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And you can win a $50 Visa card and some of that Michelob Ultra swag. And they'll be choosing those winners coming up during the World Cup that is underway.
1: I got more coming in.
0: All right, we'll do some goodies from our friends at McDonald's. Andrew and the gang hooking us up with some of those great extra value meal breakfast giveaways from a McDonald's near you here in Central PA. Weather Authority update for Central PA. We're talking a mix of sun and clouds and a high of about 77. Partly cloudy tonight, 54. And then mostly cloudy with a shower, maybe a thunderstorm popping up tomorrow in about 79 degrees.
1: On the roof.
0: We've got 49 now. It's gotten a little chillier since I walked in. We're at 51 when I drove in. It dropped to 50 and now 49 degrees. Always gets a little cooler between 6 and 7 before it starts warming up.
1: I got more coming.
0: And coming up tomorrow night, grand finale. We've got 60 finalists vying for the prizes with Fairfield for fantastic deals in the 10K Summer Cash Giveaway. That should be fun. I can't wait.
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0: Hey, that's Duran Duran, Kiss 102.7, the 80s to Nat Crispin Show. Coming up next, Dan, in the newsroom on a Tuesday, bright sunshine, 49 degrees.
1: Good song.
0: 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Daisies, Justin Bieber on Kiss 102.7, the 80s to Nat. 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

0: That is Justin Bieber, Kiss 102.7, the 80s tonight. Crowd from Oval, they're planning to stay a while. They brought a lot of luggage. they all this luggage in our out there in the hallway. I kind of don't get it. We got more coming. Larry, the plan checks in a little over an hour. Weighs in about Father's Day weekend coming up. Summer officially rolls in on Sunday. And cool start, 49 degrees. And we've got a mix of sun and clouds going to 77 today in Central PA.
1: 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What you need to know.
2: Good morning. I'm Dan Holzman. Here's what's trending. An 18-year-old man from Danville is under arrest for allegedly shooting another man in the stomach Sunday after an argument. Ryan Costa awaiting arraignment on charges that he tried to kill 46-year-old Kyle Kent. Kent is expected to recover from the gunshot wound. The shooting happened Sunday afternoon in Shamokin Township. The average price for a gallon of gas in Pennsylvania is 11 cents lower this week, according to AAA East Central. That price now stands at $4.21 a gallon across the Commonwealth. Again, 11 cents lower than it was a week ago. However, it's 92 cents more expensive than it was 1 year ago. Military officials are sharing details after a deadly B-52 bomber crash at an Air Force base in Southern California. Here's Kristen Goodwin.
3: Deputy Commander for the 412th Test Wing, Colonel James Hayes, telling reporters the B-52 bomber crashed after takeoff from Edwards Air Force Base and burst into flames, killing all eight people on board.
4: This crash is deemed to be unsurvivable, and right now our thoughts and prayers are with the families of those that lost their loved ones.
3: Stressing officials are in the process of notifying family members and noting the flight was part of a routine test mission.
4: It was a mixed crew of government civilians, government contractors, and uniformed military.
3: Hayes goes on to say the cause of the crash is under investigation and the site was contained within the base.
2: Off the sports, Crosscutters home tonight. They'll play Mahoney Valley, first pitch after 6:30. Phillies beat the Marlins 7-0. They host the Fish again tonight on 1400 AM WRAK, Williamsport's home for the Phillies. The Reds pummel the Mets 12-0. Athletics beat the Pirates 11-2. I'm Dan Holzman. That's what's trending. Now everyone knows.
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14: 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Mix of sun and clouds. High today, 77. Partly cloudy tonight, 54. And mostly cloudy tomorrow, maybe a few showers and possibly a thunderstorm popping up at a high about 79. On the roof, still at 49. 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
14: Yeah, well, you always do. Howard cracked me up yesterday. I've got that coming up. Larry is in getting geared for Father's Day weekend in about an hour. Right now.

0: Hey, that's France. Guess what? A 2-7 the 80s tonight. Big party tomorrow night. Jackass Brewing. And we'll be there with Fairfield for fantastic deals. And all the winners are geared up and ready to go. And 10 winners of $1,000, 25 winners tomorrow night. 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
0: 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And, of course, we've got some great concert tickets, some surprise concert tickets you'll find out about coming up Wednesday night. We've got tickets to the Bloomsburg Fair, Community Arts Center coming up, and some surprise tickets will be given away. And not only that, we've got some great family four-packs to Hershey Park, Knoebels, and Del Grosso's. 25 winners, 10 walk out with 1,000 each, courtesy of Fairfield for fantastic deals as they celebrate their 40th anniversary.
1: I got a call coming.
0: And you knew it was going to be nuts when Howard checked in.
1: He checked in yesterday.
0: Hello. Hello.
2: Hello, Chris.
0: Hey, Howard.
2: Hello, Rhonda boy. Hey. Howard Smith setting up here, taking it easy. Chris, why we's up taking it easy? Chris,
0: I know.
2: I'm setting up here, taking it easy in Shunk, Pennsylvania.
0: What's
2: There's
0: going
2: always
0: on?
2: Something wild that happens up here in Shunk.
0: Yep, what
2: the
0: happened?
2: The other night, an Uber driver up here in Shunk picks up a nun.
0: A nun, okay.
2: And he gets in the back seat, Chris.
0: Yep.
2: And after a couple minutes, she keeps noticing
0: yep.
2: that the very handsome driver keeps staring at her.
0: Really?
2: In that rear view window.
0: Wow.
2: And, you know, keeps looking back.
0: Okay.
2: And finally, she says, "My child, why are you staring at me?" Chris.
0: Yeah.
2: He got a little embarrassed. He hesitated. He said, "I'm a little embarrassed, but I have a question, but I don't want to offend you."
0: Yeah.
2: And she smiled kindly. She said, "My son, I've been a nun a long time. I've heard just about everything. I promise you nothing you say will ever offend me."
0: Oh, my God.
2: And what? He said, "Well,"
0: yep.
2: he said, I'm kind of embarrassed to say it, but I'm going to be right up front.
0: Yeah.
2: "I've always had a fantasy to be kissed by a nun."
0: Come
2: on. "There's some fairly pretty attractive nuns, and I've always had a fantasy to be kissed by a nun."
0: You're killing me, Howard.
2: Chris.
0: Yeah.
2: She pauses. She looks at the Uber driver. She
0: yep.
2: says, let's see what we can do about this. Are you single?" He said, "Yes, I am."
0: Wow.
2: He got excited.
0: Wow.
2: She said, "Are you Catholic?" And he says, "Absolutely." She says, "Then pull over into the alley." Chris.
0: Oh, God.
2: He does. And Chris.
0: Yeah.
2: They pull over.
0: Right.
2: She kisses the Uber driver.
0: Oh, my God.
2: Passionately.
0: Ooh.
2: So passionately, Chris, it could melt stained glass.
0: Oh, my God. Wow.
2: As they started driving away, the Uber driver started getting emotional. He started to cry. He was whimpering.
0: Crying?
2: He starts crying.
0: My God.
2: The nun says, "My dear child, why are you crying?" He sniffles. He says, "Forgive me, sister. I lied. I'm actually a Methodist."
0: Wow.
2: Chris,
0: yeah.
2: She looks at him. She says, "Well, I got to be honest with you. My name is Steve, and I'm playing a nun in a musical at the Shunk Summer Theater."
0: Oh, my.
2: Strange story in Shunk, Chris. Strange story, the guy and the nun, Chris.
0: I got it,
2: I was stunned by it. Chris, I'll get back to you. Chris, I'll get back to you.
0: Hey guys, Crispin Show this hour brought to you in part by Daughter Equipment, Route 64 there south of Mill Hall. 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
0: Ready. What do you mean you're getting ready? I got a good song coming. Well, I know we do. Now, you didn't put it in there.
1: Yeah, but I said it would be good.
0: Right, of course you did. All right, name that tune coming top of the hour. And if you haven't won in 30 days, give it a shot. I've got some of that great legendary Park Pizza to give away. Park Pizza, big sponsor of Name That Tune. Coming top of the hour right around 7. Do it every day at that time. And I've got a good one today. Can we stump you today? Get ready right now, Mr. on Kiss.

Right here in Mr. Kiss 102.7, the 80s to now. Hey, by the way, birthdays are coming up next. And if you've got a birthday you want to add today, just call us at 322-KISS. We'll get it on, put them in the running to win that ice cream cake from Brewster's Real Ice Cream, East 3rd in Loyal Sock Township. Name that tune, Common Dan in the newsroom. Here's a lady who's been red hot, Olivia Dean. So easy to fall in love. I could be.

0: 70-something. Happy birthday to Barb. In the running for the ice cream cake. We'll pull the winning name right before 10. And if you've got a birthday, just let me know at 322-KISS with Brewster's. East 3rd Loyal Sock. They're going to be there 11 to 9.
1: I got coming up.
0: Coming up. We're getting ready. Right after the news, name that tune.
2: The 80s to now. KISS 1027. What you need to know.
3: Good morning. I'm Dan Holzman. Here's what's trending. While the Department of Justice works towards uncovering and prosecuting fraud nationwide, state attorneys general are conducting their own investigations, among them Pennsylvania's Dave Sunday, who says fraud can hurt people in more than one way.
4: We view Medicaid fraud as not just a financial crime, but as a serious public safety issue.
3: Last week, two Pennsylvania brothers were convicted on racketeering charges for multiple fraud schemes, which caused more than $32 million in losses. Pennsylvania is receiving close to $5 million in a settlement with a COVID-19 testing lab. The Attorney General's office says that Pennsylvanians affected by GS labs could be eligible for restitution. They were accused of inflating cash prices to $380 a test and then charging high rates to 30,000 cash-paying customers. The company also took longer than their three-day guarantee to return test results and charged a $49 fee after telling customers they would have no out-of-pocket costs. Officials are set to bury a time capsule that won't be open till America turns 500. Here's David Spunt.
5: This time capsule is a mandate from Congress. It was actually a law that was signed in 2016, 10 years ago, by then President Barack Obama. This time capsule has been created in Washington, D.C. That's where all the items have been put inside the time capsule. It will move to Philadelphia in the next few days or so, and it will be buried on July 4th, just steps from Independence Hall. Once sealed, it'll weigh about 1,000 pounds. Unique items from all 50 states and territories in the District of Columbia will be placed inside individual boxes, items ranging from a Coca-Cola bottle with a note, an iPhone 17, to a pocket copy of the Constitution signed by 11 former and current justices.
3: Sports Phillies shut out the Marlins 7-0. The Phillies host the Marlins again tonight. Get the game on 1400 AM WRAK, Williamsport's home for the Phillies. The Reds blasted the Mets 12-0. The Athletics blew out the Pirates 11-2. And the Crosscutters return home tonight. They'll play Mahoning Valley. I'm Dan Holzman. That's what's trending. Now everyone knows.
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6: 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Mix of sun and clouds, going to 77 degrees. Pretty good looking day in Central PA. Partly cloudy tonight, 54. Tomorrow looks like mostly cloudy. Some showers hanging around Central Pennsylvania. And tomorrow in Central PA, could be better. Showers, maybe a thunder shower popping up later in the day at about 79. On a rope. Out there right now, 49 degrees at KISS 1027, the 80s to now. 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I'm ready. All right, guys, you're ready. Every day at this time, from the game show capital of the world, Newberry, Pennsylvania. Yes. Everybody in Newberry's seen all those games. They have. 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I've got a large cheese pizza on the line, and if you have not won on Name That Tune in the last 30 days, give it a shot. Got to be able to tell me the name of the song and the name of the artist. That is the challenge of this game. We've got so many different winners throughout Central PA, from Hazleton all the way out to Bellefonte, close to State College, all the way to Wellsboro, Mansfield, and south. Yeah. Down to Shamokin, Colt Mott, Sealands Grove. All right, we've had a lot of winners. Today could be your day, but you've got to be able to tell me the name of the song, the name of the artist. Get ready to play that game if you're ready for Name That Tune. Clue number one. Here we go. Name That Tune. Boy, that sounds familiar. I think I got it. A lot of these I would never get. I'm telling you, as much as I play music, Some of you guys are really good, but if it brings a memory growing up in school, you know it right away. Name the song, name the artist. Clue number one. Got it. Don't hit that. What's that? Tell me the name of the song and the name of the artist. Phones are lit up. Some of these people are overconfident. No, they're not overconfident. They're giving it a shot. They want some of that great park pizza. Name that tune, 322-KISS. Good luck to you.

0: Good tune, Lionel Richie. Kiss 102.7, 80s to now. All right, you're ready. All right, name that tune. Brought to you by Park Pizza, Billtown's best since 1960. Scott Robinson of the gang, that same great recipe that got him started so many years ago, made that a legendary location. They're back open today at 4. Great pizza, great stromboli, and jumbo wings at Park Pizza. All right, large cheese pizza on the line.
1: Pick it up on 7-2.
0: Hey, guys, here we go. Ready to play Name That Tune. And who's this?
2: Mike from Lock Haven.
0: Mike from Lock Haven. We've got another Mike. The
1: yes,
0: Mikes
1: sir.
0: Have dominated this game.
1: Yes, sir.
0: Can you do it today, Mike? You've got to tell me the name of the song and the name of the artist. Name that tune.
2: Don't Stop Till You Get Enough by Michael Jackson.
0: You are close. You are no dice.
1: No
0: that is
1: cigar.
0: Not it.
1: No cigar.
3: I got another one.
0: All right, you ready to go? On Name That Tune. And who's this?
4: Louis Santalucia Jr.
0: All right, Louis, you sound confident. All right, got to tell me the name of the song, name of the artist. Got to get them both right. Name that tune.
4: It's Shake Your Body Down to the Ground, the Jacksons.
0: You nailed it, and you got the answer right.
1: He said
0: and
1: it
0: I was gonna, if somebody said Michael Jackson, I was going to say, be more specific. And it was the Jacksons, not officially the Jackson 5, the Jacksons,
1: yes.
0: 1979. Big hit and a big dance hit. We played that song for years when we did all those dance parties, disco parties that we did here on Kiss FM or the Crispin Show. Shake Your Body Down to the Ground always fills the dance floor. Lewis, you nailed it. You did it. You won large cheese pizza from Park Pizza. Congratulations.
1: Good job, pal.
4: Thank you, Gary.
0: That's got to be bringing back some memories. 1979. What were you doing back at that time?
4: 1979. I was in 8th or 9th grade.
0: All right. Where'd you go to? Was that middle school or junior high, did they call it back then?
4: Well, I went to Montgomery, so junior, senior high was all together.
0: Got it. Got it. All right, well.
4: I just watched that song on YouTube overnight.
0: Did you really? You just saw it, so it really jogged your memory. Yeah, on YouTube, and that was a great tune, late 70s, 1979, but a song we always play. We do a dance party, and you never know if we do another one. People are saying, you got to do one more before you hang this thing up. Or maybe we'll do one on a Saturday night of the radio like we've done over the years. Had a number of those. Shake Your Body Down to the Ground, Jackson's Michael on the lead vocals.
1: Yes, sir.
0: And you won the large cheese pizza. Hang on, Lewis. I'll get your address. I think we better play the Jacksons. Are you ready?
4: Oh, yes, I am.
1: Yes, sir.
0: Lewis nailed it. Shake Your Body Down to the Ground on Kiss.

0: a minute, I thought I was at Bourbon Street. Where? Man. Wow. Shake your body down to the ground. Jackson's the answer. Lewis nailed it. And one large cheese pizza from Park Pizza. Good tune. And great memories back in the day. We'll do it again tomorrow. Name that tune. Brought to you by Scott and the gang at Park Pizza. They are Billtown's best. Yeah, the best. Every day opening at 4-1701 Memorial Avenue, Williamsport. Right behind Bauman Field. Cutters are home tonight.
1: We can get some of that Park Pizza.
0: No doubt. All right. The hour brought to you by Park Pizza. We'll tell you more about him coming up. Getting out to a pretty good looking day. Sunshine. We're going to have a day sun and clouds. Pretty pleasant day. And a high of 77. Partly cloudy. 54 tonight. And mostly cloudy tomorrow. Maybe some showers. Could even have a pop-up thunder shower. About 79 degrees. On the roof. Still at 49 at KISS 102.7, 80s to now.
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15: 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Get ready for Father's Day weekend. Right now, here's a big hit this past year. Alex Warden and Ordinary on Kiss.
16: They say the holy water's watered down. And this town's lost its faith. Our colors will fade eventually. 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Oh my, my, oh my, my love. 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

0: Whoa. Hey, that's Alex Warren. Kiss 102.7, the 80s to now Crispin Show. Your buddy Larry. All right, the plant's standing by. And all right, we've got 50 degrees. Let's go to Dan in the newsroom.
1: 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Kiss 102.7. What you need to know.
2: Good morning. I'm Dan Holzman. Here's what's trending. An 18-year-old man from Danville is under arrest for allegedly shooting another man in the stomach Sunday after an argument. Ryan Costa awaiting arraignment on charges that he tried to kill 46-year-old Kyle Kent. Kent is expected to recover from the gunshot wound. The shooting happened Sunday afternoon in Shamokin Township. The average price for a gallon of gas in Pennsylvania is 11 cents lower this week, according to AAA East Central. That price now stands at $4.21 a gallon across the Commonwealth. Again, 11 cents lower than it was a week ago. However, it's 92 cents more expensive than it was 1 year ago. Military officials are sharing details after a deadly B-52 bomber crash at an Air Force base in Southern California. Here's Kristen Goodwin.
3: Deputy Commander for the 412th Test Wing, Colonel James Hayes, telling reporters the B-52 bomber crashed after takeoff from Edwards Air Force Base and burst into flames, killing all eight people on board.
4: This crash is deemed to be unsurvivable, and right now our thoughts and prayers are with the families of those that lost their loved ones.
3: Stressing officials are in the process of notifying family members and noting the flight was part of a routine test mission.
4: It was a mixed crew of government civilians, government contractors, and uniformed military.
3: Hayes goes on to say the cause of the crash is under investigation and the site was contained within the base.
2: Off the sports, Crosscutters home tonight. They'll play Mahoning Valley, first pitch after 6:30. Phillies beat the Marlins 7-0. They host the Fish again tonight on 1400 AM WRAK, Williamsport's home for the Phillies. The Reds pummel the Mets 12-0. Athletics beat the Pirates 11-2. I'm Dan Holzman. That's what's trending. Now everyone knows.
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9: 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Sunshine looking good. Mix of sun and clouds. And a pretty nice day. High of 77. Less humidity. Partly cloudy tonight, 54. Mostly cloudy tomorrow. A few showers. Even a thunder shower could pop up. We're saying about 79 Wednesday. Out there now. Yeah, we're at 50 degrees. 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

0: That is Def Leppard, Kiss 102.7, the 80s now. Crowd from Oval. They're making themselves at home. They got a lot of Bud Light on tap over there. We've got Michelob Ultra and, of course, in all the McDonald's fries. Andrew and the gang at Central PA McDonald's hooked us up. So they're eating fries and drinking Mick Ultra and Bud Light. Michelob Ultra, by the way, the official beer Chrisman show. And 95 calories, 26 carbs, superior light beer, Bud Light, official beer, Kiss FMs. We got them covered. You got a call. Larry's standing by. Larry at the plant, weighing in about summer. Summer officially coming up Sunday. Sunday summer, pal. What's up? Larry has time on his hands and supervisor down at the plant for a long time. There are things that neighbors do, especially in the summer, that probably upset you. Larry's done his study. Larry, what do you have?
1: What's... Hey, Gary.
0: Hey.
1: Larry over here at the plant. Larry, try run checking in. Hey, I had to call you. I'm on break.
0: I know. Yeah.
1: Gary, I done a study out here at the plant. I got a little time on my hands talking to folks about the biggest complaints you got about neighbors during the summer.
0: What is it about, you know, neighbors in the summer? Can get a little carried away, and I guess maybe we all do, but what's the big complaint?
1: Summertime gets out of control, and of course you got a lot of classic things neighbors do that kind of tick you off, and I'm sure I probably am, be one of them. Gary, the first number one thing people that talked about out here, I talked to 400 folks last week.
0: All right.
1: Mowing the lawn at weird hours. Gary, probably the best time would be 8 to 10 in the morning. Well, it might be a little early.
0: Yeah, 8 in the morning to me is a little early. There might be people still, cutting the grass that early. I would maybe middle of the day. Of course, it's hot then. Late afternoon, early evening, pretty good time.
1: Maybe late morning, late, early evening. Gary, honest, you want to start too early. We got a gal out here named Peggy.
0: Peggy.
1: She's sort of a fiery redhead.
0: I see.
1: Gary, this gal got a lawnmower. She got one of them ride mowers.
0: Yep.
1: She cuts the grass with light on her mower about 10, 11 o'clock at night. And she claims she's too hot for her during the day.
0: I bet.
1: And I look at her. I said, Peggy, my God, put some clothes on. This gal will cut the grass in her bra and underwear. It's not a pretty sight.
0: Oh, my God.
1: And she calls me the old fart. She says, shut up, you old fart. And she'd give everybody in the neighborhood a finger.
0: I bet.
1: God.
0: So she's pretty mean, but she cuts the grass at 10 or 11 at night in her bra and panties. And because it's too hot, and it's still too hot, but, she must enjoy that.
1: And Gary, I don't want to get into details, but she's mooned me several times.
0: She mooned you.
1: She cuts the grass.
0: I see.
1: 10, 11 at night with a light on that ride mower, and she drives us crazy. She's got a couple acres out here near our place.
0: I bet. All right.
1: Gary, another thing that people get upset about, parties and backyard barbecues.
0: Yep.
1: Gary, I know we run some pretty late out here at our above ground pool.
0: Well, the older you get, the earlier people go home. But yeah, in the old days, we had some pretty late parties.
1: And we run them, 1, 2 in the morning.
0: Yep.
1: We used to run them real late, and neighbors get upset about it.
0: What else?
1: Gary, bonfires and fire pits.
0: I see.
1: Gary, nothing like a good fire. We get a good fire going, and we're doing weenie roast out here, Gary.
0: Nothing like roasting a weenie. So you got a little weenie roast going and probably doing s'mores.
1: And we also do s'mores, and, we're doing marshmallows and stuff like
0: that's
1: that.
0: That's always fun, though.
1: My one neighbor, Bill, he's right over the next hill.
0: Yep.
1: And he goes, my God, what's going on? I thought the Canadian wildfire was bad. I had that smoke of yours coming right my place.
0: All right.
1: Gary, they get upset about it.
0: They do, and you can't win, especially in the summer. There's things that neighbors do that irritate other neighbors.
1: Gary is poorly positioned floodlights.
0: Floodlight.
1: Gary, we got a floodlight in our garage. Yep. We got a lot of wildlife coming through here. Bear and deer. You know, you don't want to walk out and see some big creature ready to grab you. Gary, you got the floodlight goes on.
0: Yep.
1: And it shines right in the bedroom of the neighbors right next door.
0: Yep.
1: Gary, the neighbors next door, I don't want to say their name, nope, but they're going at it.
0: What?
1: Like jackrabbits with a window open.
0: What are you talking about?
1: Gary, it sounds like an episode of Wild Kingdom.
0: Wild.
1: Like, hell, you could. Some of the noises are coming right out of Clyde Peely Reptile Land.
0: It's loud,
1: Gary,
0: sex.
1: This couple, and then they get upset, and they've got. About they're standing there right there with the window.
0: About your spotlight.
1: But the light. I don't know what the light does.
0: Give me one more.
1: Enjoy it. The other one, Gary, is allowed to be loud dogs.
0: Loud dogs,
1: yeah. That's the other thing people get upset about in the summer. Our dog Gus is a pretty good one.
0: Yep.
1: We got some neighbors that got them wiener dogs. Gary, you had a dachshund.
0: I did.
1: Those wiener dogs, those little bastards, all they do is bark.
0: They like to bark.
1: Four of them wiener dogs.
0: I see.
1: Pepcate your ankles, and I tell them to shut them up. But I'm telling you, they're good dogs, but
0: yep,
1: they bark like crazy.
0: They do.
1: And they drive us nuts. Gary, I gotta run. That woman that cuts your grass late at night.
0: Yep.
1: And you don't want to see her moon you at 11 at night on that riding mower.
0: No.
1: I'm telling you what, you can't. I'm a little scared of her.
0: You sound it.
2: Yes, sir.
0: Those are the top things that really bug you about the neighbors during summer. Thank you, Larry.
3: Gary Chrisman in the morning. Kiss 1027.
0: Hey, guys. 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

0: of inflating cash prices to $380 a test and then charging high rates to 30,000 cash-paying customers. The company also took longer than their three-day guarantee to return test results and charged a $49 fee after telling customers they would have no out-of-pocket costs. Officials are set to bury a time capsule that won't be open till America turns 500. Here's David Spun.
1: This time capsule is a mandate from Congress. It was actually a law that was signed in 2016, 10 years ago, by then President Barack Obama. This time capsule has been created in Washington, D.C. That's where all the items have been put inside the time capsule. It will move to Philadelphia in the next few days or so, and it will be buried on July 4th, just steps from Independence Hall. Once sealed, it'll weigh about 1,000 pounds. Unique items from all 50 states and territories in the District of Columbia will be placed inside individual boxes, items ranging from a Coca-Cola bottle with a note, an iPhone 17, to a pocket copy of the Constitution signed by 11 former and current justices.
0: Sports Phillies shut out the Marlins 7-0. The Phillies host the Marlins again tonight. Get the game on 1400 AM WRAK, Williamsport's home for the Phillies. The Reds blasted the Mets 12-0. The Athletics blew out the Pirates 11-2. And the Crosscutters return home tonight. They'll play Mahoning Valley. I'm Dan Holzman. That's what's trending. Now everyone knows.
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9: 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Good looking day, going to 77. Partly cloudy tonight, 54.
10: Tomorrow,
9: could have some rain. Mainly cloudy, few showers, even a thunderstorm could pop up in about 79. Out there right now, 53 degrees. 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
2: Cecily Knobler.
1: Standing by from Hollywood. We got some good, juicy Hollywood gossip.
2: I'm ready for that.
1: All right. You're all set. By the way, did you hear this? That the chair that Taylor Swift sat in during the NBA playoffs, somebody bought it for $7,000. You can't make it up. Cleveland Cavaliers auction off chairs that celebrities sat in during the NBA playoffs, and Taylor Swift's chair went for $7,000, far outselling those of Travis Kelce, Timothy Chalamet, and Kylie Jenner. But it was a chair that she sat in, not in the recent playoffs in New York, but a chair that Taylor sat in during the NBA playoffs, just sold $7,000. The Cavaliers auctioned it off using celebrity chairs from games 3 and 4 of the Eastern Conference Finals at Rocket Arena. And Travis Kelce's chair, her fiance, sold for $1,405. Timothy Chalamet, $1,202. Kylie Jenner's went for $15,005. Ben Stiller's chair sold for $732. You can't make it up.
2: Got more coming.
1: By the way, the hour brought to you by the Mountaineer Lounge. 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All right, Cecily Knobler standing by.
2: She's on the line from Hollywood. Pick it up,
1: all right, guys, here we go. Tuesday morning, Cecily Knobler in Hollywood. All right, what's going on? There's got to be some good, juicy stuff. What's happening?
3: Well, first of all, congrats in order to New York Knicks. And some fans reacted in kind by setting New York on fire. And no word if Taylor Swift was part of that. Because, you know, she became a fan at the very end. She had T-shirts made. She had $20,000 courtside seats. A lot of people had some trouble with that. People were just like, you can't. I mean, I know she's a fan, but you can't just, I don't know. It seemed a little much, to be honest.
1: I agree.
3: I think a lot of those, well, especially New Yorkers.
1: I would say, hopping on the bandwagon is sort of what you call it, you know. But anyway.
3: Yeah, and I mean, okay, here's something weird. I don't mind if it's my team. If it's the Cowboys and they're doing well, God forbid that were ever to happen again. They ever made a playoff or they ever did well again. If celebrities want to jump on, you're welcome. Like, that's fine. But taking the seats of fans, of longtime fans, and I don't know, it just feels... You can do what you want, but it feels weird to me.
1: Yeah.
3: As mentioned, Taylor and Travis's wedding, just a couple weeks away. Page Six says the guests are on, quote, lockdown with an ironclad NDA. I think that's boring. We go to weddings to film them for TikTok. I mean, how fun is this vlog going to be? I'm joking. But I think it's weird that they registered for sparkly bracelets and steak knives. Get your own. You're rich.
1: I'm really? Just kidding.
3: I don't have their registry. But again, for real, if people break the NDA, they can be sued. Sources say it will. They're saying it's at Madison Square Garden. Speaking of all that, so going to be crazy. I think maybe it's a decoy. I think it's all going to be a different day at a different place. Because why would they tell people where it's going
1: to
3: be?
1: But it is supposed to be July 3rd, Madison Square Garden.
3: Yep.
1: Is that right? Unbelievable.
3: Yeah. That's what they're saying.
1: Yeah.
3: I know. That can't be right. That's too much. I don't know. Meanwhile, speaking of Taylor, her ex-boyfriend Joe Alwyn was spotted maybe on a date with actress Sarah Pidgeon. I love her. They were seen having dinner in Brooklyn, not too far from Taylor. Though Page Six points out Sarah has also been seen with Jake Gyllenhaal. That was some time ago. Turns out they were just working on a movie together. But wouldn't that be funny if she just went through all Taylor's boyfriends? She could just find out about them by listening to her albums.
1: Exactly.
3: Okay, this is what's going to happen here. This is going to happen. Yeah. And then, okay, I'm going to give you a choice because I have so many stories. Do you want to talk about Gene Shalit passing away? I've got some fun things about that. Do you want the Seth Rogen fight with James Franco? What would you like?
1: You,
3: your choice.
1: What do you think is going to be the most interesting? I mean, Gene Shalit, great history of all the people he's talked to, interviewed, and it had a great run.
3: I'll do that. Then let's talk about that, because what kind of film critic would I be if I didn't give a rest in peace to legendary reviewer Gene Shalit just a month after, I think, Rex Reed. I mean, they're going. He made it. Gene made it to 100 with his giant mustache, the hot takes. For example, Silence of the Lambs, he called it a terrific yarn that was all wool and a yard wide. Get it? Because lambs?
1: Yes.
3: Then there was a surprising take. He loved Face Off, where Nick Cage and John Travolta switched faces. He loved that one. And one of my favorite reviews was the 1976 remake of King Kong. He said, quote, it was fabularious. Humongousness, marvelosity, just nonsense words. The same could be said of Shalit and Rex Reed, for that matter. So I say rest in private screening rooms, sirs, because they did a great job. That kind of era is really over.
1: I agree.
3: Now Siskel and Ebert out, and
1: all
3: we have left is really like Leonard Maltin and me. That's it.
1: And Cecily Knobler in Hollywood, and we're going to talk movies.
2: Yes,
1: we'll do that on Friday, and we'll see what you have to say. But you're becoming legendary, at least on this show, for sure.
3: Thank you. I appreciate it. I will leave it there. I'm live from Hollywood. I'm Cecily Knobler.
2: Thanks, girl.
1: All right, she'll be back. See what we have for you coming up this weekend with KISS 102.7, the 80s to now the hour. 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That sounds good to me today. Get in there today. They are the best. They do a great job. Go-to place for lunch, dinner tonight, 11 to 9. 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
12: 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Still no major problems there. Looking at 147 and 11. They check out fine. I-99 both ways. Also looking good as you move on this morning. I route 54 and 44 in great shape. I'm Jim Bachman. Total traffic.
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2: 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What you need to know.
3: Good morning. I'm Dan Holzman. Here's what's trending. An 18-year-old man from Danville is under arrest for allegedly shooting another man in the stomach Sunday after an argument. Ryan Costa awaiting arraignment on charges that he tried to kill 46-year-old Kyle Kent. Kent is expected to recover from the gunshot wound. The shooting happened Sunday afternoon in Shamokin Township. The average price for a gallon of gas in Pennsylvania is 11 cents lower this week, according to AAA East Central. That price now stands at $4.21 a gallon across the Commonwealth. Again, 11 cents lower than it was a week ago. However, it's 92 cents more expensive than it was 1 year ago. Military officials are sharing details after a deadly B-52 bomber crash at an Air Force base in Southern California. Here's Kristen Goodwin.
4: Deputy Commander for the 412th Test Wing, Colonel James Hayes, telling reporters the B-52 bomber crashed after takeoff from Edwards Air Force Base and burst into flames, killing all eight people on board.
5: This crash is deemed to be unsurvivable, and right now our thoughts and prayers are with the families of those that lost their loved ones.
4: Stressing officials are in the process of notifying family members and noting the flight was part of a routine test mission.
5: It was a mixed crew of government civilians, government contractors, and uniformed military.
4: Hayes goes on to say the cause of the crash is under investigation and the site was contained within the base.
3: Off the sports, Crosscutters home tonight. They'll play Mahoney Valley, first pitch after 6:30. Phillies beat the Marlins 7-0. They host the Fish again tonight on 1400 AM WRAK, Williamsport's home for the Phillies. The Reds pummel the Mets 12-0. Athletics beat the Pirates 11-2. I'm Dan Holzman. That's what's trending. Now everyone knows.
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13: 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A mix of sunshine, few clouds later, and a high of 77. Partly cloudy tonight, 54. mostly cloudy tomorrow. Showers, maybe a pop-up thunder shower. And we're saying about 79 on Wednesday. On the road! Out there right now. What'd you do? Where's Herb? Herb Scuttle on the roof. You know, the thing used to just pop up, and now we... Rod's got to call it. Herb is 91. Now, you've been on the show. We're up to 58. 58 degrees. 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

0: Roma, Roma, ma, Gaga, ooh la la, what's your bad romance?
1: Hey, that's Lady Gaga, Kiss 102.7, the 80s tonight. Whoa! Get ready for the big party coming up tomorrow night. And we've got 60 finalists getting set and ready.
2: Tell you something, I got somebody wants to talk to you.
1: No, I don't have time here. It has been really busy. Let me pick Kiss FM, good morning.
3: This is Sandy Weasel, and I'm calling just to let you know I'm crashing the party tomorrow night.
1: Don't be picking that up. Sandy, you're not one of the finalists, I'm sorry to say.
3: You kept me out of the finals. I know it's fixed.
1: If
3: you say something, first of all,
1: yes.
3: Jackass, you're the jackass. Jackass Brewing is open to the public. Don't try to stop me because I'm going to make a scene. I'm bringing my girlfriend Rita.
1: Yeah.
3: We are coming to the party. And by the way,
1: yeah.
3: I am wearing my baby girl outfit.
1: I bet. I know Marsala has certainly taught you well.
3: Like Marsala.
1: Yeah.
3: I got my short shorts. I'm wearing a halter top. And I have lost a tremendous amount of weight.
1: Don't you think that's pushing it a little bit for a woman your age?
3: I'm looking like $1 million.
1: Yeah.
3: Gary, I was downtown for First Friday.
1: Yeah, I bet.
3: I got to be honest with you. I had younger men coming up to me.
1: Yeah.
3: And they really, I don't want to get into details.
1: Yeah.
3: But I still have it with younger men.
1: Oh.
3: I was in there, a couple of these sweaty bars, and these guys, oh, my
1: sweaty
3: God,
1: bars.
3: They got near me. First of all,
1: yeah.
3: I am coming, and if you kick me out, I'm going to make a scene, because that Joe guy, I don't care if he just got married.
1: Yeah.
3: I don't care.
1: Leave Joe alone. Joe's our sales guy. And Joe will be there, but you know, don't be bugging Joe. He got married.
3: He's gonna be tempted by me. First of all, I hope he's gonna play the dropster game. Oh my God, that last time he had the dropster game,
1: yep.
3: He wore a little pair of shorts and he is gorgeous. Oh my God,
1: all
3: he's
1: right.
3: Gorgeous.
1: Take it easy.
3: He is an Adonis, he's a hunk.
1: Take it
3: you
1: easy.
3: Know,
1: yeah.
3: It's so tough getting older.
1: Yeah,
3: but
1: yeah,
3: that's why you gotta act younger.
1: Yeah,
3: you know, Gary, you get to this age, brains are funny.
1: Yeah,
3: I can remember every word to a song I haven't heard in 20 years.
1: Yep,
3: but I got no clue what my email password is. I've lost a tremendous
1: right.
3: amount of weight,
1: Sandy. I gotta
3: it's
1: run.
3: Crazy.
1: I gotta run. It is time and. Sandy, I mean, you can show up, but you're not part of the party tomorrow night.
3: I said to my best friend, Donna. You know Donna Carducci, don't you?
1: Yeah.
3: Disco Donna. She's coming back this summer to visit me.
1: I know. She called me to let me know. Wait a minute. You're a friend of Disco Donna. I didn't know that.
3: My best friend, Donna, said dating after 60
1: yeah.
3: is like browsing a thrift store.
1: Oh, really?
3: You're looking for something with the fewest issues and no strange odor. I've lost a tremendous
1: no
3: amount of weight.
1: Odor.
3: I'm crashing the party,
1: I gotta
3: Gary
1: go.
3: Christmas.
1: I gotta go. Thank you, Sandy. 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
0: 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Sunshine looking good. Few clouds mixed in. High 77. Partly cloudy tonight. 54. Coming up tomorrow. Yeah, tomorrow looks cloudy. Probably some showers hanging around. And maybe even a pop-up thunder shower. Tomorrow's high 79. Out there right now. We're little by little getting there. 60 degrees. 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Got more coming. We are geared in. Tomorrow night, the grand finale party. We'll give you some more details about some of the great sponsors. Of course, brought to you by Fairfield for fantastic deals. By the way, this hour brought to you by the Old Corner Hotel. Back open today at 4, Tuesday through Saturday, serving that great food 4 to 10. 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I'm a big fan of the new Black and Mahi Mahi tacos. They've got the best filet in town. The signature penne pasta with lobster, great salmon, chicken marsala, bone-in pork chop. 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Tell them we sent you. And tomorrow night, or I should say Thursday night, Trivial Trivia at 6 on the outdoor patio if the weather's nice. In the Old Corner, back open today at 4. You may see me there for a bite to eat tonight. Little happy hour right now. Bruno.

0: That's the calling. Kiss 102.7 80s to Now Crispin Show. Got some updates. By the way, coming up, the return of Larry at the plant weighing in. First day of summer rolls in Sunday. Larry weighs in how summertime people get upset by their neighbors. Larry's got that and a whole lot more coming up on Kiss 102.7, the 80s to Now. 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

0: Good chair and back in the day. It was like 2003. Three doors down. And here without you. Kiss 102.7, the 80s to now.
1: Crowd from Oval.
0: They have, we almost had to boot the crowd from Oval out of here. They put a shirt on, ma'am. She's wearing some kind of a, what is that?
1: That's a brassiere.
0: A brassiere. I thought that was the top of a swim outfit. It's just kind of an old swim outfit.
1: Got an old crowd, I tell you that.
0: I don't want to see that. I don't need to see that. It is, give me something a little, well, never mind.
1: We got more coming.
0: I don't want to egg them on. They're living it up. We're in the Kiss Bud Light studio, and I'm in the Michelob Ultra studio. Superior light beer, 95 calories, 26 carbs. The great cold taste of Michelob Ultra. We got them both on tap. They're enjoying it.
1: All the fries they can eat from McDonald's.
0: And Andrew at McDonald's hooked us up with about all the fries they can eat. So they're the big sponsor of Rod's Wake Up Song of the Morning from McDonald's in Central PA.
1: You got a call coming.
0: And then there's Larry at the plant. Larry checked in this morning, and summertime, officially summer, is rolling in on Sunday. And Larry knows that once summer starts, people party, they have a good time, but neighbors get upset.
1: Pick that phone up, pal.
0: Larry has time on his hands and supervisor down at the plant for a long time. There are things that neighbors do, especially in the summer, that probably upset you. Larry's done his study. Larry, what do you have?
2: What's... Hey, Gary.
0: Hey.
2: Larry over here at the plant. Larry, try run checking in. Hey, I had to call
0: I know.
2: You. I'm on break.
0: I know. Yeah.
2: Gary, I done a study out here at the plant. I got a little time on my hands talking to folks about the biggest complaints you got about neighbors during the summer.
0: What is it about, neighbors in the summer? Can get a little carried away, and I guess maybe we all do, but what's the big complaint?
2: Summertime gets out of control, and of course you got a lot of classic things neighbors do that kind of tick you off, and I'm sure I probably am be one of them. First number one thing people that talked about out here, I talked to 400 folks last week.
0: All right.
2: Mowing the lawn at weird hours. Gary, probably the best time would be 8 to 10 in the morning. Well, it might be a little early.
0: Yeah, 8 in the morning to me is a little early. There might be people still, cutting the grass that early. I would maybe middle of the day. Of course, it's hot then. Late afternoon, early evening, pretty good time.
2: Maybe late morning, afternoon, late, early evening. Gary, honest, you want to start too early. We got a gal out here named Peggy.
0: Peggy.
2: She's sort of a fiery redhead.
0: I see.
2: Gary, this gal got a lawnmower. She got one of them ride mowers.
0: Yep.
2: She cuts the grass with light on her mower about 10, 11 o'clock at night. And she claims she's too hot for her during the day.
0: I bet.
2: And I look at her, I said, Peggy, my God, put some clothes on. This gal will cut the grass in her bra and underwear. It's not a pretty sight.
0: Oh, my God.
2: And she calls me the old fart. She says, shut up, you old fart. And she'd give everybody in the neighborhood a finger.
0: I bet.
2: God.
0: She's pretty mean, but she cuts the grass at 10 or 11 at night. In her bra and panties. And because it's too hot, and it's still too hot, but, she must enjoy that.
2: And Gary, I don't want to get into details, but she's mooned me several times.
0: She mooned you.
2: She cuts the grass.
0: I see.
2: 10, 11 at night with a light on that ride mower, and she drives us crazy. She's got a couple acres out here near our place.
0: I bet. All right.
2: Gary, another thing that people get upset about, parties and backyard barbecues.
0: Yep.
2: Gary, I know we run some pretty late out here at our above ground pool.
0: Well, the older you get, the earlier people go home. But in the old days, we had some pretty late parties.
2: And we run them, 1, 2 in the morning.
0: Yep.
2: We used to run them real late, and neighbors get upset about it.
0: What else?
2: Gary, bonfires and fire pits.
0: I see.
2: Gary, nothing like a good fire. We get a good fire going, and We're doing weenie roast out here, Gary.
1: Nothing like roasting a weenie.
0: So you got a little weenie roast going and probably doing s'mores.
2: And, we also do s'mores, yep. And, you know, we're doing marshmallows and stuff like
0: that's
2: that.
0: That's always fun, though.
2: My one neighbor, Bill, over, he's right over the next hill.
0: Yep.
2: And he goes, my God, what's going on? I thought the Canadian wildfire was bad. I had that smoke of yours coming right in my place.
0: All right.
2: You know, Gary, they get upset about it.
0: They do, and you can't win, especially in the summer. There's things that neighbors do that irritate other neighbors.
2: You know what, Jerry?
0: Yeah.
2: Is poorly positioned floodlights.
0: Floodlight.
2: Gary, we got a floodlight in our garage.
0: Yep.
2: We got a lot of wildlife come through here. Bear and deer. You know, you don't want to walk out and see some big creature ready to grab you. Gary, I forgot the floodlight goes on.
0: Yep.
2: And it shines right in the bedroom of the neighbors right next door.
0: Yep.
2: Gary, the neighbors next door, I don't want to say their name,
0: nope.
2: But they're going at it.
0: What?
2: Like jackrabbits with a window open.
0: What are you talking about?
2: Gary, it sounds like an episode of Wild Kingdom.
0: Wild
2: sounds like hell you can. Some of the noises are coming right out of Clyde Peely Reptiland.
0: It's loud sex.
2: this couple, and then they get upset, and they're standing there right there with a window.
0: About your spotlight.
2: But the light, I don't know what the light does.
0: Give me one more.
2: Enjoy it.
0: All
2: the
0: right.
2: Other one, Gary, is allowed to be loud dogs.
0: Loud dogs,
2: that's
0: yep.
2: The other thing people get upset about in the summer. Our dog Gus is a pretty good one.
0: Yep.
2: We got some neighbors that got them wiener dogs. Gary, you had a dachshund.
0: I did.
2: Those wiener dogs, those little bastards, all they do is bark.
0: They like
2: they
0: to bark.
2: Four of them wiener dogs.
0: I see.
2: Now, pecate your ankles, and I tell them to shut them up. But I'm telling you, they're good dogs, but
0: yep.
2: they bark like crazy.
0: They do,
2: and
0: yep.
2: They drive us nuts. Gary, I gotta run. That woman that cuts your grass late at night.
0: Yep.
2: And you don't want to see her moon you at 11 at night on that riding mower.
0: No.
2: I'm telling you what, you can't. I'm a little scared of her.
0: You sound it. Those are the top things that really bug you about the neighbors during summer. Thank you, Larry.
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0: Hey, guys, the hour brought to you in part by Tony's Deli and Fresh Meats, 508 Washington Boulevard, Williamsport. They're open right now, 9 to 5, Monday through Friday. 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

Kiss 1027, already after 10 o'clock Tuesday morning. Short work week for some, with Juneteenth coming up on Friday and then heading into a Father's Day weekend too. Much to get done. But right now, enjoying the music together. Hey, it's Jana, Taylor Swift, Irene Cara, Bruno Mars, and more coming up this hour. Here's Aha.

0: 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Summer road trip season is here. And if you could take a road trip with any celebrity, AJ, who would you like to hit the road with?
1: 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Mm-hmm. So probably Ryan Gosling. He's really funny. And I think it'd be a fun time with him.
0: Yeah, that would be just enough. He's great.
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0: Today, we'll see some of the game's biggest stars on the field. 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

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Hope you're having a wonderful Tuesday morning. 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
1: I have a very long flight coming up here soon. My daughter and I are heading out on vacation together, so I know who's sitting next to me. But if you could have a celebrity sit next to you on a super long flight, Beth, who would it be?
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21: Good Tuesday morning for today. A mix of clouds and sun with highs in the mid-70s. Partly cloudy tonight with an isolated shower. Lows fall to the mid-50s. And for Wednesday, mostly cloudy with a few showers. Perhaps a thunderstorm possible with highs into the upper 70s. For Thursday, mostly cloudy with scattered showers and storms. And it will be breezy with highs a little bit warmer into the mid-80s. For iHeartRadio, I'm 2822 Future Alert Meteorologist Logan Westrope.
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A handful of tickets left for Friday. I think the resale, though, the BTS Army, they are not messing around. 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

0: Kiss 1027. I love a good life hack. Bria, what's one that you use almost every day?
1: I just use, like, I love omelets, and I always use, like, an egg separator because I do egg white.
0: Mm-hmm.
1: And it just, like, kind of saves the time of trying to, like, separate them with the shell. I mean, it was, like, maybe $5 off of, like, Target.
0: Gotcha.
1: So, I mean, just, like, the little time I spend, like, not having to worry about eggshells in my omelets. To me, is worth it.
0: Yeah, like I can separate them fine. It's when that little piece of shell gets in there, then I'm losing time.
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0: 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And what is something you do in the summer that drives your significant other a little crazy, but you're going to do it anyways?
1: I turn up the air condition. Yeah, man, she loves to sleep in the heat, and I hate the heat.
0: Ooh.
1: I mean, she makes it like Nigeria in the bedroom.
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1: 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So I just turn, when she goes to sleep, I just turn up the AC.
0: I mean, that works, though, if she's already asleep. No, I cannot sleep in a hot bedroom. I'm with you.
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Central PA's Kiss 1027. I hope you're having a wonderful Tuesday afternoon. Enjoying the music with Kelly Clarkson and Madonna coming up. Here's Alex Warren. It's Ordinary.

Hey guys, the gang is back Wednesday morning, next Crispin Show. Rod's wake up song from McDonald's a little bit after 6. Park Pizza presenting Name That Tune at 7. And Larry at the plant weighs in about Father's Day and Father's Day weekend. It's coming up Sunday. Larry's in after 7:30 and more. Coming down Wednesday on Kiss FM.

0: Kiss 1027, the 80s to now. Been talking about things that we do that drive our partners crazy, but you still do them anyways. Randy, what's yours?
1: Well, she has this thing against the way that I drink.
0: Drink?
1: And I don't even mean alcohol. I mean, like, if I have, like, a cold glass of water or something, when I drink it, I'll go... and I don't even think about it.
0: Right.
1: And she says it drives her crazy, but I can't stop because I don't even do it consciously.
0: Oh, my God. I had an ex that did, like, a throat-clearing thing that he had no idea that he was doing it, and I had to film him when he wasn't aware just to show him, like, that noise, that one right there. He may still do it. I don't know.
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After 2 o'clock, Bob Howard here. 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

0: 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What's something your dad did to embarrass you? All right, it's Bob Howard here. Let's go to Amber. Got Amber listening in Mifflinburg.
1: 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So instead of saying, like, go get your plate, it's go get your plate. 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

0: Yes, 1027, you got the 80s to now. Bob Hauer saying hello to Allison. Thanks for having us on in Lewisburg. Here's Ed Sheeran.
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Wednesday morning, next Crispin Show, Rod's wake-up song from McDonald's, a little bit after 6. Park Pizza presenting Name That Tune at 7. And Larry at the plant weighs in about Father's Day and Father's Day weekend. It's coming up Sunday. Larry's in after 7:30 and more. Coming down Wednesday on KISS FM.

Kiss 102.7, the 80s to now. It's Bob Hauer after 3. What's the one thing your dad did to embarrass you? I mean, he is your dad, Mom. 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

0: Miley on Kiss 102.7. You got the 80s to now. Bob Hauer here on Tuesday. Father's Day coming up. What's the one thing your dad did to embarrass you? All right, let's go to the talk back, Mike. Let's go to Jamie in South Williamsport.
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With Springfield, Kiss 102.7, the 80s to now. Bob Hauer here. And we're going to be at Hollywood Casino, Grantville, outside of Hershey, coming up later this summer.

guys. The gang is back Wednesday morning. Next Crispin Show, Rod's wake-up song from McDonald's, a little bit after 6. Park Pizza presenting Name That Tune at 7. And Larry at the plant weighs in about Father's Day and Father's Day weekend. That's coming up Sunday. Larry's in after 7:30 and more. Coming down Wednesday on Kiss FM.

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0: Adele, Kiss 102.7, you got the 80s to now. Tell me the one thing your dad did to embarrass you. Father's Day is coming up quick, so we could share some of that. All right, let's go to the talk back, Mike, and let's go to Micah.
1: 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I don't think I'm the person to answer that question. I don't think you really need to know. Just stay in your lane. Like, no offense.
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32: Central PA weather. Happy Tuesday evening. For tonight, it'll be partly to mostly cloudy with an isolated shower possible late. Lows will be into the low and middle 50s. For tomorrow, mostly cloudy with a few showers and storms. Highs will be into the middle and upper 70s. For iHeartRadio, I'm Future Alert meteorologist Matthew Howard.
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Gorgeous Tuesday afternoon. Thank you for listening. 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

back Wednesday morning, next Crispin Show. Rod's wake-up song from McDonald's, a little bit after 6. Park Pizza presenting Name That Tune at 7. And Larry at the plant weighs in about Father's Day and Father's Day weekend. It's coming up Sunday. Larry's in after 7:30 and more. Coming down Wednesday on KISS FM.

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You got the 80s to now. With Bob Hauer, what's the one thing Dad actually wants for Father's Day? Let's help you get that right coming up in minutes.

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1: 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With Bob Hauer, so Father's Day. What does Dad really want? Really? This is an interesting poll for PwC. 7 in 10 dads would rather receive experience gifts. Do stuff with them. Quality time over traditional presents. 51% are planning to give an experience as a holiday gift as well. Isn't this the same thing we talk about even with our own kids? We all have too much stuff, and really what we want is time and memories that we can make together.
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The gang is back Wednesday morning. Next Crispin Show, Rod's wake-up song from McDonald's, a little bit after 6. Park Pizza presenting Name That Tune at 7. And Larry at the plant weighs in about Father's Day and Father's Day weekend. It's coming up Sunday. Larry's in after 7:30 and more. Coming down Wednesday on KISS FM.

0: Miles Smith, Stargazing, Kiss 102.7, the 80s to now, with Bob Howard. So a time capsule created to celebrate the 250th anniversary of America is going to be buried on the 4th of July, then dug up 250 years later in 2276. We will not see it. It's a 900-pound cylinder made of stainless steel covered with a secondary cylinder to keep air and water out. What's in it? New Hampshire had a brochure of its timeline of major events of the Revolutionary War. Utah had 100 cards with historical citizens. Arkansas sent a diamond. And Maine, submission tickets, including a bone that was on a North Atlantic endangered right whale.
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0: What's the one thing your dad did to embarrass you? It's Kiss 102.7, the 80s to now on Tuesday evening. Bob Howard here as we get closer and closer to Father's Day. All right, what's the one thing your dad did to embarrass you? All right, let's go to Sam.
1: How did my dad embarrass me growing up? And still does to this day, by the way. He will break out in full song and dance. Like, doesn't matter where we are, a restaurant, a party, like, doesn't matter. He'll just start dancing and singing whatever he wants to say. So instead of saying, like, go get your plate, it's just, go get your plate. Like, no, stop it. Shut it down.
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1: They say the holy water's watered down, and this town's lost its faith. 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

Hey guys, the gang is back Wednesday morning. Next Crispin Show, Rod's wake up song from McDonald's, a little bit after 6. Park Pizza presenting Name That Tune at 7. And Larry.

0: From Toy Story 5 coming up this week, Taylor. It's Kiss 102.7, the 80s to now. Where is the best national park to view a sunset? When summer's upon us, right? What's better than being in a national park and seeing the sun go down? This is from Airport Transportation Company Hoppa. Top five, okay? Great Smoky Mountains National Park, Yosemite, Joshua Tree, Rocky Mountain National Park, and then, oh, could you imagine? 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
3: The second match for the U.S. is quickly approaching. Haji Wright says the team is focused on Australia after getting off to a hot start against Paraguay.
4: We analyzed that match. We're proud of what we did, but that's the next challenge.
3: The U.S. and Australia will face each other Friday in Seattle. Today's action includes Lionel Messi taking the field in his sixth World Cup as Argentina plays Algeria.
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Lights are red, mics are live. What up, Mario Lopez here. Excited to be back in studio and hang with you for the next few hours. A lot of radio fun to get into, including a great guest, Spice Girl Mel C, who just dropped her 9th solo album, Sweat. Going to get the scoop on that and more when she zooms in later. Plus, we're going to share a fresh life hack or two in Cordo's Corner, dig into the buzz to see what's trending, and filter through our mentions to see what's on your mind. Got all that and more, so turn it up. Let's get the fun started. You're on with Mario Lopez.

0: KS 1027, the 80s to now. You're on Mario Courtney Lopez, wasting no time getting right to another round of the slang game. All right, what's our theme today, Fraser?
1: Baby boomers. Slang from the baby boomer generation.
0: All right, all right.
2: Is that you? Are you
0: I'm
2: a baby?
0: Gen X.
2: Oh, God, sorry.
0: Our parents are baby boomers.
2: Okay.
0: Come on.
1: Oh, I have to find it.
0: I'm the coolest era. Gen X are the coolest era. No, Gen X are the coolest.
2: Then millennium.
0: They look younger than what they are. They don't put up with any BS.
1: The coolest are us, which are Xennials, which
0: you
1: are in
0: know
1: between.
0: The Gen X are
1: in between
0: the coolest.
1: Gen X and millennials are us,
2: no, I
1: which
2: thought
1: are the
2: millennial
1: goonies.
2: Was 1980.
1: We're the coolest ones.
0: Yeah, millennials used to get clowns. You know that. You don't want to be
1: sorry, what are we doing?
2: Well,
1: baby
2: now everybody
1: boomers?
2: Wants to be boomers. The millennials. 1980s, 1990s. They want to be us.
0: Gen X.
1: We're the best generation. It's a fact. Here we go. Here we go. Hands on buzzers. Bread. Mario.
0: Money.
1: That is correct.
0: You got some bread? I like that.
1: Gas. Mario.
0: Made me laugh. You, that was gas. That was all. Oh, that was hilarious.
1: A very fun time.
0: Exactly.
1: There you
0: see?
1: Go.
2: Are you sure this is not you?
0: Because it's not. It's. I'm cool with many eras.
1: Many generations. Here we go. Groovy. Mario.
0: That's hip. That's tight. That's groovy.
1: Cool. Stylish.
0: Yeah.
1: Fuzz. Courtney.
2: Confusing.
1: Incorrect.
0: Fuzz is when you're a little drunk.
1: Incorrect. I'll give you another word for the same thing.
0: Okay.
1: Heat.
0: Oh, you're good looking.
1: Incorrect.
0: What is it?
2: In trouble.
1: And sort of. Fuzz, heat, the police.
0: Oh, okay,
1: it's the police. Trouble. The fuzz, the heat.
0: Fuzz, the fuzz. I like the fuzz. Dang.
1: The fuzz is
0: I like
1: good.
0: That for police. That's good.
1: Boob tube.
0: Television.
1: That is correct. Far out.
0: Awesome.
1: All right, Mario's not even
0: awesome.
1: Waiting.
0: Wait, amazing.
2: This is so not fair.
1: Wow, amazing is correct.
0: Yep.
2: He's on AARP. This is not okay.
0: I am not a boomer. I'm a Gen Xer. Go.
1: You are technically, you were on the cover of that magazine, though. Split.
0: Gotta leave.
1: That was her, technically.
2: That was me, and you're rude. Let's get out of here.
1: Yeah, leave a place fast.
0: I got you by like 8, so go ahead.
1: Threads.
0: Clothes. You like my threads?
1: Stylish.
0: By the way, boomers had the coolest lingo.
1: They actually had a lot of really cool really words. Cool stylish lingo. Clothing, yes. Dig it.
0: I like it. I dig it. I use that still.
1: Understand or enjoy.
0: Can you dig it? Yes.
1: Two more. Bummer. That was Courtney.
2: Aw, man.
1: Yeah, disappointing or bad. And last one. Square. Courtney.
2: Somebody who's all buttoned up and
1: nerd, uncool, or conventional person. Yeah. A nerd.
0: Dang, square. Killed the boomers.
3: More Mario Lopez coming up.
0: Professional wrestling fans, the road to Slammiversary is on. 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

Hey guys, the gang is back Wednesday morning. Next Crispin Show, Rod's wake up song from McDonald's a little bit after 6. Park Pizza presenting Name That Tune at 7. And Larry at the plant weighs in about Father's Day and Father's Day weekend. It's coming up Sunday. Larry's in after 7:30 and more. Coming down Wednesday on KISS FM.

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0: 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You're on with Mario and Cordo Lopez. Time to make it a little weird and sneak into my wife's brain. Time for Cordo's random thought. What you got, honey?
1: Everything is weird about this, including you. Well, you know, the oven has a window, microwaves too. You can see all the way through a blender, but the dishwasher, oh no, you cannot see in there. So why do they refuse to let us see what is going on behind the dishwasher?
0: I mean, you'd be seeing, it'd be like a car wash. You know, you
1: it'd
0: see
1: be
0: what's
1: like
0: going
1: a washer.
0: On.
2: Well, you assume.
0: Yeah.
2: We don't know what happens in there.
0: We don't know. That's right.

0: 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Mario and Courtney Lopez here. Love hearing from y'all. Questions, comments, whatever you got. What do you have, honey?
1: This is from at Kim Stowe Brick, and she said, wow, the equivalent of an entire NASCAR pit crew working on your co-host and your dude at Tootie Rinks just chilling in the corner, doom scrolling. How do I apply to be your makeup person?
0: Kim Stowe Brick, you ain't lying. That fool is the luckiest, most blessed individual in the entertainment business.
2: Keep in mind, that dude just got back from a free trip to Italy with you.
0: That's right. Then there's major perks that he gets. And all my cousins and friends always hit me on the side and say, that dude's stealing money over there. He doesn't get paid to work. He gets paid to wait. He's working for free. He's just hanging out, having a good time. And I tell Tootie, who's my boy, I go, Tootie, just embrace it. Lean into it. You got a great gig, dude. It's great. Live it up. They're hating out there.
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